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1: They say the holy water's watered down, and this town's lost its faith. Our colors will fade.

0: 100% local.
1: It doesn't matter if you love him or capital H-I-M. 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